0: Jeanette.
1: Right behind you.
2: The next pine cone should be right here, hidden next to the Lawrence pine cone statue.
1: What does the clue say, Timmy?
0: To find a crystal pine cone in the dirt below, dig at the tip top of the statue's shadow. Right there.
3: Oh, you can borrow my shovel to dig.
2: Thanks, Ranjanat.
1: And where do you dig?
0: The tip top of the statue's shadow.
4: Oh, look at this. Izzy and Timmy sure are having fun. Oh, a little more dirt in the way.
3: I gotta tell you, you've done a great job setting up the treasure hunt this year, Berta.
1: Aw, thanks. I think this is going to be the best treasure hunt yet. I found really great hiding spots for all five of the crystal pine cones.
0: Ranger Nat, Berta, there's no treasure down here.
1: What? But that's impossible.

0: here. We've got a problem. Every year, the museum hides our 5 crystal pine cones and puts on a treasure hunt for kids.
1: But the one that's supposed to be right here, it's not here.
2: Intriguing. Ooh.
0: I'm sure I buried one pine cone at the tip top of this statue's shadow. In fact, I remember doing it last night, right before eating my nightly dinner of delicious sloppy, sloppy joes.
3: But now, it's not here.
4: And we can't finish the treasure hunt if we don't find all 5 of the crystal pine cones.
5: We'll help you find the missing crystal pine cone.
2: Knuckles, we've got the problem to solve. Solve it! Yeah!
6: It looks like Timmy and Izzy already found one crystal pine cone.
1: Sure did. We found it by using the map and following a clue.
0: Ranger Nat, why don't you, Izzy, and Timmy go off and find the other pine cones while we look for this one?
7: Will do.
1: Okay.
8: Sure. The map says the next one is this way.
1: Race you there.
5: Okay, Mecha Builders, it's time to become... Mecha Detectives! Now let's solve the mystery of the missing crystal pine cone.
2: Detectives use senses to figure out a mystery, to find a clue. Crystal Pinecone was here, it not now. Where did it go?
5: First, let's observe the area where Berta buried the crystal pinecone. To observe is to use your senses, like looking around you in order to find clues. I see a shadow about this long.
6: Mecha Elmo will draw the shadow. It reaches from the statue to the hole.
2: Aha! Very interesting.
0: Did you learn anything from your observations? Do you know where the missing pine cone went?
5: Not yet. It's too bad we weren't here all day. Then I bet we would have seen something.
6: We weren't here to see anything, but Mecha Elmo wonders if other people were here.
0: Oh, yeah. Roof and his chicken passed through here right around the time I buried it last night.
2: Oh, we can ask them if they saw anything.
5: Let's try it.
0: Good luck, Mecha Builders. I sure do hope Izzy and Timmy are having an easier time finding the other crystal pine cones.
9: Good job.
1: Woohoo! 3 more to go.
10: Well, we were on our way to dinner and saw Berta burying a pine cone.
5: Oh, did she bury it near the statue?
10: Yes, that's where she buried it.
6: Wow!

0: I took photos near the statue all morning and didn't see anything unusual. Here's one I took at breakfast time.
1: Borrow this picture?
0: Sure. Anything to help the mecha builders solve a mystery.
1: Thank you.
2: Okay, now tell me everything you saw since yesterday. Oh-ho! And tell it to me loudly so me hear it over the crunching of me cookie.
3: So, it was around dinner time, and Bird came by.
4: What did you learn, mecha builders?
5: We learned that some people saw you bury the crystal pine cone, and nobody saw anyone take the crystal pine cone away from here.
2: No one in Treetop Woods has seen the missing crystal pine cone. No clues, no wall.
5: Is Mecha Cookie Monster okay?
2: Who dug hole here?
5: You stepped into the hole that Izzy and Timmy dug.
2: Wait a minute. Me thought Izzy and Timmy dug hole at the tippy top of statue's shadow.
4: They did. Exactly where the clue told them to dig.
2: But this hole isn't at tippy top of shadow. Tippy top is over there.
5: He's right.
4: But I was sure the kids dug the hole at the tip top of the shadow. Maybe they didn't.
2: So let's dig at the real tippy top of the shadow right now. And find that missing crystal pinecone! Cowabunga!
6: Yes! I got it!
7: Oh, yeah!
6: Two more to go!
8: Yay!
5: It's not here, either!
4: How? I know I buried it at the tip-top of the shadow right before I ate my nightly dinner of delicious sloppy, sloppy joes!
2: But now it's not at the tippy-top of the shadow? How?
1: Maybe that's because we didn't dig at the tip-top of the shadow again.
6: Huh?
1: The tip-top of the shadow is not here where we were digging. It's over there. See?
5: Ooh, I just found a clue in these pictures. Look at the shadow. The shadow is a little different in every picture.
1: So that means...
4: The shadow moved?
5: That's it! Check it out! Shadows happen when something blocks a light. The sun gives us a lot of light as it moves across the sky each day. As the sun changes position in the sky, the size of the shadows change. You buried didn't move, Berta. The shadow did.
1: Because the shadow changes size as the sun moves across the sky.
5: Earlier in the day, I could use my arms to measure the shadow. Now, I need my stretchy arms.

0: Because
1: the shadow grew.
0: Exactly.
2: Hey, yeah.
0: Right.
2: So, Bertha, what time did you bury the crystal pine cone?
1: Right before dinner time.
0: So if we wait until dinner time, the tip top of the shadow should be in the same place it was at dinner time yesterday.
2: Okay, Mechas, let's wait for dinner time.
3: Woohoo! Found another one. Now back to the statue for the last crystal pine cone. Look, there are the Mecha Builders.
4: But what are you doing?
2: We're waiting for dinner time.
5: Dinner time?
2: Dinner time!
6: Yeah!
4: Huh? Did you solve the mystery?
0: The clue was to find the crystal pine cone in the dirt below, dig at the tip top of the statue's shadow.
2: We needed to wait for the right time to dig.
7: Now the sun should be in the same place it was when Bertha buried the pine cone.
2: Which means the tippy top of the shadow is in the same place too, over there. So, you want to finish treasure hunt?
4: Uh-huh. Oh, yeah.
1: Treasure hunt. We found all five crystal pine cones.
0: Yes!
1: Oh, yeah!
0: We did it! We solved the problem! We learned that shadows change sizes throughout the day, and that's how we found the missing crystal pine cone.
8: But how did you figure it out?
0: First, we planned it. We thought about ways to solve the problem.
7: Then we tested it. We tried different ideas and didn't give up.
2: Then we solved it. We found the solution and saved the day.
7: Someone else needs our help.
2: Time to bounce.

0: gear up! Wow! Great landing, Cookie Monster!
1: Look at that!
2: Oh my goodness!
3: That's unreal!
4: Whoa! We finally got the perfect landing! And the crowd goes wild!
3: Oh boy!
0: A little too wild. Hey, Billy, is there a problem?
5: Yeah, the pretty big thing.
0: The pretty big... Mecha Cookie Monster?
4: Whoa! What is that?
5: That's the pretty big thing. All we know is that it shows up every night and scares my crew away. So I'm the only one working.
2: Where did it come from?
1: Yeah, so we'll be hiding over there.
5: See? Would you help figure out what it is and why it keeps showing up?
0: Oh, sure! Mechas, we've got a problem to solve. Planet! Custom!
4: Solve it! Yeah!
0: What this pretty big thing is.
6: Oh, Mecha Elmo has an idea. Maybe Mecha Cookie Monster could ask it?
4: Yeah! Hear me, come wait. Why me? Why me, the guy?
6: You're tallest.

0: you know what? That's true. Okay, if me going to do this, me should be tall, like Pretty Big Thing. Go, Mega Giant!
1: Remember, when your cookie clock is gone, you'll shrink to normal size.
0: Then me have no time to waste. Actually, me never talked to a Pretty Big Thing before, so me don't know exactly what to say.
1: How about, hello, me Mecha Cookie Monster.
0: Okay, yeah, that's a good idea. Why me not think of that? Okay, maybe me not ready. Yeah, you know, anything else you want me to ask it? You know, as long as we talking.
1: Don't worry, you got this.
0: Yeah. Me got this. Hello, hi. Me, Mecha Cookie Monster. Sorry, Billy.
2: The Pretty Big Thing is gone.
0: Huh? Gone? But we never found out what it is.
3: Run! There it is again! Where did it come from?
0: What's happening? It came back. Oh, and it looked bigger now. All right, Pretty Big Thing. Now me ask you who you are. And, uh-oh. Okay, so me give this a lot of thought. And me think that maybe we should all go talk to Pretty Big Thing together. You know, like a group.
2: Good idea. Meanwhile, I'm the only one here, so I gotta get all the night's work done myself.
1: Okay, we gotta help Billy.
4: But Mecha Elmo doesn't understand. How does the Pretty Big Thing just disappear and reappear like that?
1: Huh, that's a good question. Let's take a closer look. Together.
0: Yeah, okay, good idea. Together is good.
1: Something strange about the Pretty Big Thing. It looks almost like a pitcher flat against the wall.
0: Now there's another thing.
4: Oh, that's just Mecha Cookie Monster Shadow.
0: Huh? Oh, yeah. That definitely me.
1: Of course. What we're seeing on that wall, it's not the real Pretty Big Thing.
0: Huh? Come on, what?
1: I mean, that's not the actual Pretty Big Thing. It's the Pretty Big Thing's shadow. A shadow happens when an object blocks the light.
4: Oh, yeah. Like how we block that light and make these shadows.
1: And since it's just a shadow, we need to find the real Pretty Big Thing. The one that's making that big shadow. Oh, it's gone again.
5: What can it be?
1: Listen up, everybody. The Pretty Big Thing you've all been seeing is just a shadow.
5: Oh, a shadow.
3: Oh.
2: It's only a shadow. Now that we know what it is, let's all get back to work.
5: But what is it the shadow of?
0: We don't know, but must be pretty big to have a shadow as big as that, huh?
3: It must be huge.
0: You know, on second thought, me should have maybe not said that last part.
1: Okay, we need a plan. We have to find out what the Pretty Big Thing is so everyone can go back to work.
0: We need to find the shadow again.
4: Oh, Mecha Elmo sees the Pretty Big Thing's shadow.
1: Quick, we have to figure out what's making that shadow before it disappears again. Okay, the shadow is there, which means the Pretty Big Thing must be...
0: gone.
1: Ow. Wait, there it is.
0: Gone.
1: There it is.
0: Gone.

0: Yeah, good idea. Yeah, me need to catch breath. Yeah.
1: No! Look! It's the pretty big cookie?
0: Pretty big cookie? Where?
1: Oh, no. Pretty big cookie monster.
0: Oh, my goodness.
1: That's your shadow.
0: Wait, no, that can't be. We already saw me shadow before. Yeah, it was much smaller than whatever that is. Hubba, what? Aha, this is me shadow. No other shadow has a cool handy hammer hand.
1: And it's being made... Aha! By that light, right there. You're blocking that light to make that shadow.
2: But why is Mecha Cookie Monster's shadow bigger than it was before?
0: Me gonna take a closer look. Hey, look at that, me shadow getting smaller. Big shadow. Smaller shadow. Big shadow.
1: Wait a minute. Maybe that can help us find the pretty big thing. Check it out. When someone is farther away from the light, their shadow is smaller. If someone moves closer to the light, their shadow grows bigger. Or, as Cookie says...
0: Big shadow. Huge shadow.
1: We've been looking for something big. What if the pretty big thing isn't big at all?
2: Yeah, maybe it just has a pretty big shadow.
0: Because wherever it is, it's close to a light.
1: The real pretty big thing will be shaped kind of like the shadow, but it'll be smaller. Maybe much smaller. Let's investigate.
2: It looks like the pretty big thing is making that sound.

0: The pretty big thing is that little bird?
1: Look, anything we put close to this light makes a pretty big shadow.
2: It's the shadow of a bird.
1: So cute, that little bird. We did it. We solved the problem. We figured out that a pretty small bird was making a pretty big shadow.
0: So, how'd you figure it out?
1: First, we planned it. We thought about ways to solve the problem.
3: Then we tested it. We tried different ideas and didn't give up.
4: Then we solved it. We found a solution and saved the day.
0: Thank you. Now we can get back to work, right, crew?
5: Yes! Yay!
3: Someone else needs our help.

B by Bella Davis. Brooke has birthday fun. 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Ben has 6 balloons. Ben has 6 balloons.Brianna reads a book. Brianna reads a book. Brady basks on the beach. Brady basks on the beach.

0: Bailey works with beads. 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Brittany holds a baseball bat. Brittany holds a baseball bat. Bryn blows on a dandelion. Bryn blows on a dandelion. What does Bruce have? What does Bruce have?
1: Let's read it again.
0: Brooke has birthday fun. Ben has 6 balloons. Brianna reads a book. Brady basks on the beach. Bailey works with beads. Bob likes to shoot baskets. Brittany holds a baseball bat. Bryn blows on a dandelion. What does Bruce have?
1: I hope you had a great time with me. Let's get together.

0: Show me the color.
1: Hello, everyone. Today, I want to learn about things that are brown. Which one is brown? Let's find the brown things together. Are you ready? What are you making? Brown, brown. Apricot, apricot. Magenta, magenta. This is chocolate. I think this chocolate has brown. Chocolate, chocolate. What are you making? This is sky blue. Sky blue. This is brown. Brown. Wow, this is a brush. I think this brush has brown. Brush, brush. What are you making? Brown, brown. Gold, gold. This is a box. I think this box has brown. Box, box. Brown, chocolate, brush, and box. What color is this? Perfect! This is a brown. Brown, brown. Can you remember things that are brown? Great job! Chocolate, brush, and box. Time's up! You can see this program again on the following website. www.ebse.co.kr. The next topic will be things that are black.

0: you, pretty doll, will fall in love with me.
1: No, he's my love, and I am his beloved.
0: You will belong to me, or to no one.
2: We should make the story more dramatic.
1: Forever he is mine and I am his. To break the spell, we need to share a kiss, and he'll return to me.

go and show my show to Bear. He knows I am the greatest artist ever.

It's like in my fairy tale, and even more so. So now, to bring it back to reality, you need to do that thing you do. Well, you know, you'd have to kiss them. All of them. You must. You must.

0: is my little brother George. This is Mummy Pig. And this is Daddy Pig. Peppa Pig. Mr. Bell is getting married.
1: Yes?
2: Moo! I've finished mowing the grass, Madam Gazelle.
1: Very good, Mr. Bull. Will we see you again tomorrow?
2: No, I can't do tomorrow.
1: Oh, taking a day off. I'm glad to hear it. Are you doing something nice?
2: I'm getting married.
1: What? Well, who to?
2: Mrs. Cow. We are very much in love.
1: Then why didn't you tell me before?
2: I didn't think you'd be that interested.
1: Of course I am interested. Everyone will be interested. This is very important. It's always last minute. Oh, people never consider.
3: Hello, Madam Gazelle.
4: What?
3: Getting married? Oh, that's fantastic news. Hello? Hello? You'll never guess what.
2: Marvellous! Champion!
1: Oh, that's nice.
0: Madam Gazelle, what's going on?
1: Mr. Bull is getting married!
0: Oh! What does getting married mean?
5: It's when there's a big party called a wedding.
6: And two people promise to love each other forever.
7: And that's it. Job done. Then they argue about who is washing the dishes.
8: I saw someone get married on TV once.
9: They stand up and say yes, and then they kiss.
10: Yuck!
11: I don't think I want to get married.
1: Home time, children!
12: But we only just got here, Madam Gazelle.
1: There's too much to do, Danny. I have to get ready.

0: Mr. Bull and Mrs. Cow getting married?
1: How did you know that?
0: Everyone knows, Peppa. It's the biggest news in town.
2: Any more news?
0: No, not yet.
1: Oh, wait for me and George!
3: It is Mr. Bull and Mrs. Cow. Hello!
0: Congratulations! What are you doing here?
4: We were hoping that Peppa might be the bridesmaid.
1: Oh, yes, please! What's that?
0: The bridesmaid is the bride's special friend for the day.
1: Who's the bride?
4: That's me. Come in, come in. Oh, how do you look so calm?
2: So, tell us, where are you getting married?
4: Oh, just somewhere outside.
5: If the weather's nice.
0: Getting a wedding ready is such a lot of work.
2: It must have taken ages to get ready.
4: Oh, we haven't done anything yet.
2: Huh?
0: What do you mean? What about the cake?
5: No, we haven't got a cake.
2: You need a wedding cake.
1: I like cake.
0: And what about the dress? You need a wedding dress?
4: Do I?
0: Yes!
2: Yes! And what about the wedding rings?
5: Oh, I knew there was something I'd forgotten.
0: You can't get married without wedding rings.
4: I suppose those things would be nice.
0: Yet they're not just nice, they are important.
2: It's not a wedding without a cake, a dress and rings.
0: But how can we organise all of that by tomorrow?
1: It's impossible.
3: How will Mr. Bull and Mrs. Cow get a cake, a dress and wedding rings in time for their wedding?

0: Okay, that's morning tea. Let's get dinner in the slow cooker.
1: Mum, I can't find my love heart hairbands.
0: They're on your head, love.
1: Oh!
2: Hey, babe, you need to sign these.
0: Okay.
2: All right, let's roll, Bingo.
1: Mum?
0: It's Madge. 2 seconds, Bluey, it's work. Hi, Madge, what's up? Have you looked in your drawers? Why would Jenny steal your stapler?
3: There.
1: Thank you.
0: Mm-hmm. What do you need, honey?
1: Can you play driving with me?
0: Oh, Bluey, I'm a bit busy at the moment. Can we play later?
1: Yeah, that's okay.
0: No, she doesn't hate you, Madge. I'm sorry, Bluey. I can't just drop everything to play with you. There's things I need to do, okay?
1: It's okay. I understand.
0: Look, Madge, use a paperclip for now and call me back in 5 minutes. Bluey, I got 5 minutes. Let's play driving.
1: For real life?
0: For real life.
1: Hooray!
0: This episode of Bluey is called Driving.
1: Open door. Close door. Clunk. Seatbelt. Click. Turn the key.
0: Okay. That one's stop and that one's go.
1: Go.
0: Driving along. Oh, speed bump. Slow down. Ba-doop. Ba-doop. Ah, it's raining.
1: Is it raining hard?
0: No.
1: Okay, I'll turn them on to sometimes. Oh, traffic light. Have to wait for it to turn green.

0: Why don't you put the radio on?
1: Oh, yeah.
2: Boop. And that was from his early Baroque period. Now for some Mendelssohn.
0: Hey, we're back with the B107 Breaky Group. Basho, Flippin, Dutsy, and me, Kelly Z. We work...
1: Oh, great.
0: Is there somewhere you want to go?
1: No, I'm just driving around.
0: Hi. Okay.
3: Driving along. Driving along.
0: Oh, it's Madge. Is that enough driving?
1: Yeah. Thanks, Mum.
3: I'm sorry, Bluey. I'm not very good at this game.
1: That's okay. I can play Tea Party with Agatha.
0: It's just the driving around in circles. I think I'm better when I've got a purpose. Like doing things for people. You know?
1: Okay. Ooh. Mum, wait.
0: Huh?
1: Ask Agatha if she wants a cup of tea.
0: Oh, okay. You want a cup of tea, Agatha?
4: Yes, please.
0: Here you go.
1: See if she wants milk.
0: Would you like some milk, Agatha?
4: No!
0: Oh, goodness.
4: That's cow's milk. I want almond milk.
0: Oh, I'm sorry, Agatha. We don't have any almond milk.
4: Well, go get some.
0: Oh, my.
1: We'll have to pop to the shops.
0: Why don't we drive?
1: Yeah!
0: Madge, I'll ring you back in exactly 5 minutes, okay? I promise. Goodbye.
4: You better be back with that almond milk in 5 minutes, or so help me all!
0: You'll what?
4: Scratch your curtains!
0: Quick, Bluey, get in the car!
1: Okay!
0: I'll set the timer for 5 minutes.
1: Sit out quick!
0: Remember, that one stop and that one
4: go! Curtains. I told you I would.
0: Do you want help fixing them up?
1: No, you talk to Madge.
0: That's okay.
1: Thanks, Mummy.
0: Okay, let's sort this out.

0: Welcome to 10's Top 10, where we play the top songs of today, from 1 to 10. Let's start with a quick look back at 1 to 5. Who can forget the stirring sounds of 1 with...
1: I'm only one little book.
0: Or this timeless classic...
2: 1 and 1 is 2.
0: And of course the number vision sensation...
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0: Or our very own Fab Four with...
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0: And singing star 5 with...
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0: You guessed it. Powering in at number 8 is 8 with Octoblocks Assemble.
1: We're a 1 and a 7, or a 7 and a 1. We're a number 1.
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0: Off the block.
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0: Pick a 1 paired with an 8. An 8

0: Achoo!
1: And guess who's made it to the big 10 spot? Me! 10!
2: 1 and 9
1: 10
3: 2
4: and 8
1: 10
5: 3
6: and 7
1: 10
4: 4
1: and 6 10
7: 5 and 5
1: 10 6
4: and 4
1: 10
6: 7 and 3
1: 10
4: 8
3: and 2
1: 10
0: 9
6: and 1
1: 10

0: This is my cousin. Is she a singer?
1: No, she's not.
0: What's your cousin's job?
2: She's a teacher.
1: Oh, wow. 우리 엄마도 선생님인데.
0: My mom same. 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
2: I know. Let's ask 미소랑.
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4: 네, 안녕하세요. 오늘은 엄마 그리고 뭐 선생님 이런 얘기가 나왔을 때 우리 엄마도 선생님인데 이렇게 말할 건데 이걸 영어로 해볼 거예요.
3: To do that, what do we need to do?
2: 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So here it is.
3: 짠! 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
4: 첫 번째 카드입니다.
3: Let's read the letters one by one.
4: 한 글자 한 글자 소리 내서 같이 읽어볼게요. Are you ready? 준비되셨나요?
3: Let's do it.
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3: 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Teacher. Teacher. Your turn. Teacher. Teacher. Alright, I'll put teacher back in the box and grab the second card.
4: Okay. It's shorter. 더 짧죠?
3: M-O-M. 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M-O-M. Mom. Mom. Your turn. Mom. Mom. I'll put mom back in the box next to teacher. Let's find out the meanings.

This is the first word. T-E-A-C-H-E-R, teacher. Teacher. Teacher는 선생님이란 뜻이에요. Now, teacher sounds like the following words. Richer, future, nature. They all end in char, don't they? So, the first one, richer. 더 풍부한이란 뜻이고요. Future, 미래. And finally, nature, 자연. So let's read the words out there. Teacher, richer, future, nature. Once more, teacher, richer, future, and nature. Teacher, 선생님. Let's do it. Teacher, 선생님. Teacher, 선생님. Teacher, 선생님. Teacher sounds like richer. Teacher sounds like future. Teacher sounds like nature. Richer, future, nature, and teacher. Teacher, 선생님, once more. Teacher, 선생님, teacher, 선생님, teacher, 선생님. Teacher sounds like richer. Teacher sounds like future. Teacher sounds like nature. Richer, future, nature, and teacher. Teacher, 선생님. And the next one, M-O-M, mom. 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Now, mom sounds like the following words. Some, from, tom, mom. They all end in um. So let's read the words. 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The meaning, some. 좀 주세요. 아, 좀 들어봐. 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Alright, so let's read the words once again. Mom. Some, from, and Tom. Mom, 엄마. Let's sing it. Mom, 엄마, mom, 엄마, mom, 엄마. Mom sounds like some. Mom sounds like from. Mom sounds like Tom. Some, from, Tom, and mom. Mom, 엄마, once again. 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Mom sounds like some. Mom sounds like from. Mom sounds like Tom. Some, from, Tom, and mom. Mom, 엄마. All right, guys, let's use those two words and many more to come up with our magic sentences. Teacher. Mom, she's wow. Oh, is to my teacher. Let's shuffle the words up. Abracadabra, done. 두 문장이 이렇게 나왔어요. 첫 번째 문장, she's a teacher. The second one, oh wow. My mom is a teacher too. 천천히 같이 읽어볼까요? Let's go. She's a teacher. Oh wow. My mom is a teacher too. Once more. She's a teacher. Oh wow. My mom is a teacher too. She's a teacher. Oh wow. My mom is a teacher too. Let's take a look at the sentences one by one.

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She's a teacher. 방금 배웠던 단어죠. 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I'll show you. 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She's a cashier. Oh, wow. My mom is a cashier, too. Once more. She's a cashier. Oh, wow. My mom is a cashier, too. 이렇게 하면 됩니다. Let's move on to the alternatives. She's a teacher. 대신에 you can say this. She works as a teacher. 그녀는 선생님이야 말고 그녀는 선생님으로 일해. 같은 뜻이고요. The next one. My mom is a teacher too. 대신에 you can say this. My mom is also a teacher. 뭐뭐도 라고 할 때 to 말고 also 써도 되니까 they mean exactly the same thing. Alright guys, let's move on to today's song. Alright, here are the words for today's song. So, she is a teacher. My mom's a teacher. I will move to. 여기까지 나와 있죠? So, the beat. She is a teacher. My mom's a teacher too. 이렇게 해볼게요. Are you ready? Let's go. She is a teacher. My mom's a teacher too. She is a teacher. My mom's a teacher too. She is a teacher. My mom's a teacher too. Well done. Let's speed it up a little bit. Sing it a little bit faster. One, two, three, four. She is a teacher. My mom's a teacher too. She is a teacher. My mom's a teacher too. She is a teacher. My mom's a teacher too. All right, one final time, really, really fast. She is a teacher. My mom's a teacher too. She is a teacher. My mom's a teacher too. She is a teacher. My mom teach a too. My mom's a teacher too. All right, guys, let's move on and play some games. Time to guess today's magic words. Question 1. 선생님을 영어로 뭐라고 할까요? The word is 1, 2, 3, 4, 5, 6, 7 letters long. And it sounds like richer, future, and nature. It begins with T. 선생님 in English is T-E-A-C-H-E-R, teacher, teacher. My mom's a teacher too. And question number 2, 엄마. 네, 영어로 뭐라고 했었죠? The word I'm looking for has 3 letters, and it sounds like
some from Tom. It begins with M. 엄마 in English is M-O-M, mom. Mom. It can also be spelled as M-U-M. 그것 또한 엄마죠. The next one, fill in the blank. 그녀는 선생님이야. She's a teacher. She's a teacher. She's a teacher. 와, 우리 엄마도 선생님이셔. Oh, wow, my mom is a teacher too. Oh, wow, my mom is a teacher too. 네, 아까 우리가 궁금했었던 표현, 우리 엄마도 선생님이셔. 이거 영어로는 My mom's a teacher too. 이거 배웠으니까 Let's go back to the top and finish the dialogue. This is my cousin. Is she a singer? No, she's not. What's your cousin's job? She's a teacher. Oh, wow. My mom's a teacher too. That was a sentence we were looking for in the beginning. My mom is a teacher, too. All right, guys. Please join me again next time to continue this conversation. Bye-bye.

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1: Once upon a time, there lived a poor but cheerful shoemaker. He was so happy, he sang all day long. The children loved to stand around his window to listen to him. Next door to the shoemaker lived a rich man. He used to sit up all night to count his gold. In the morning, he went to bed, but he could not sleep because of the sound of the shoemaker singing. One day, he thought of a way of stopping the singing. He wrote a letter to the shoemaker, asking him to visit. The shoemaker came at once, and to his surprise, the rich man gave him a bag of gold. When he got home again, the shoemaker opened the bag. He had never seen so much gold before. When he sat down at his bench and began carefully to count it, the children watched through the window. There was so much that the shoemaker was afraid to let it out of his sight. So he took it to bed with him. But he could not sleep for worrying about it. Very early in the morning, he got up and brought his gold down from the bedroom. He had decided to hide it up the chimney instead. But he was still uneasy, and in a little while, he dug a hole in the garden and buried his bag of gold in it. It was no use trying to work. He was too worried about the safety of his gold. And as for singing, he was too miserable to utter a note. He could not sleep or work or sing. And worst of all, the children no longer came to see him. At last, the shoemaker felt so unhappy that he seized his bag of gold and ran next door to the rich man. "Please take back your gold," he said. "The worry of it is making me ill, and I have lost all my friends. I would rather be a poor shoemaker as I was before." And so the shoemaker was happy again and sang all day at his work.
0: 네, 우리 같이 가볼게요. 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

0: Hello, everyone. 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Let's go, go, go!
1: The weather is nice and warm. I feel great.
2: Oh, I didn't know Korea had such a beautiful beach.
1: I need to get a tan. Where is my sun cream?
2: Sun cream?
3: Yeah? Sun cream?
2: Sun cream?
1: It should be in my bag. Can you find it for me?
2: Oh! Sunblock! I don't see it.
1: Oh no, I think I left it at home. What should we do?
2: Oh, I brought mine just in case. Here you go.
1: Oh, thanks. You are the best, Christine.
2: Oh, don't mention it.
1: Let me give you a scent wrap. Close your eyes for a bit.
2: Great. 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

0: Hiya, friends! Welcome to Fun Reading! Yahoo! I'm so excited to see you here. Let's read together and have some fun. Are you ready for today's book? Yes? Alrighty then, let's do it! Hello, boys and girls! The book we're reading today is called A. It's the very first letter of the alphabet. The letter is called a vowel. A, E, I, O, U are all vowels. Letter A can be a short or long vowel. You can say A as in ape. Long vowel. A gorilla is an ape. Sometimes A can sound like A. Ant, apple, and pan all have the short vowel sound. Ooh, there are so many words with A. Practice with me. A. A. Great job! Okay, guys, should we get started? Let's go!
1: A. Bella Davis. A. Abby has fun with Aunt Amy. A. Adam acts silly in the bath. A. Anna asks if Abe is all right. A. Ava looks for ants. A. Aiden thinks alpacas are awesome. A. Alex hand paints his art. A. Avery can add. A. Andy has an

0: Four A words. Accordion. 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Africa. Antlers. Glossary. Add. Put together two or more numbers to find their total value. Alpaca. A long-haired South American mammal.
1: Let's read it again.
0: A. Bella Davis. A. Abby has fun with Aunt Amy. A. Adam acts silly in the bath. A. Anna asks if Abe is all right. A. Ava looks for ants. A. Aiden thinks alpacas are awesome. A. Alex hand paints his art.

0: 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A. What does Andrea have? Apples. More A words. Accordion. Alligator. Africa. Antlers. Glossary. Add. Put together two or more numbers to find their total value. Alpaca. A long-haired South American mammal.
1: I'm having so much fun. How about you?
2: Me too. I'm having a great time.
1: Should we read some sentences from the book together?
2: Cool. That's a great idea. Read out loud.
3: Abby has fun with Aunt Amy. Abby has fun with Aunt Amy. Abby has fun with Aunt Amy. Abby has fun with Aunt Amy. Ava looks for ants. Ava looks for ants. Ava looks for ants. Ava looks for ants. Andy has an answer. Andy has an answer. Andy has an answer. Andy has an answer.
4: Huh? Huh?

0: It's time to read our book now.
1: Wow, I can't wait. I wonder what we're going to read.
0: I'm sure you'll like it. Let's find out. The title of our next book is In the Big City. What do you see in a big city? Tall towers and buildings.
2: Oh, it's so high, I feel dizzy.
0: There are many cars.
3: Honk, honk. Hey, watch out.
0: And subways. The next stop is EBS. The big city is noisy and exciting. Do you live in a big city?
1: Yes!
0: Do you live in a small town? No. As for me, I live in a big city. Are you happy in the big city? Yes? No? Well, in today's story, a family used to live in the countryside.
2: Huh? What's the countryside?
0: Well, the countryside is quiet. Shh. It has grass.

0: grass. 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Oh, wow, so many trees. Well, the family in our story, they don't want to live in the countryside. They want to move to the big city. Moving, moving, moving to the big city. They are packing. They are filling up boxes. They are putting boxes in the moving truck. Where is the new house? Whoa, it's far away. They drive and drive and drive. Where is it? They pass buses and trains. Where is the new house? Aha! They finally get to the big city. They finally arrive at their new house. Hooray! Yoo-hoo! Phew! That was a long move.
1: Are you ready to dive into the book? Let's do it!
2: In the Big City by Anastasia Suen. Illustrated by Ed Meyer. Rorick Educational Media. Copyright 2013.
3: Fill up the box. Fill it up, up, up. Fill up the truck. Fill it up, up, up. Fill up the car. Fill it up, up, up. Where are we? Here we are. Is it near? No, it's far. Look at the bus. Look at the train. Look at the trucks. Are we there yet? No. Look at the boats. Are we there yet? No. Look at the big city. Are we there yet? Yes, here we are. This is our new home.

0: In the Big City by Anastasia Suen. Illustrated by Ed Meyer. Rorick Educational Media. Copyright 2013.
1: Fill up the box. Fill it up, up, up. Fill up the truck. Fill it up, up, up. Fill up the car. Fill it up, up, up. Where are we? Here we are. Is it near? No, it's far. Look at the bus. Look at the train. Look at the trucks. Are we there yet? No. Look at the boats. Are we there yet? No. Look at the big city. Are we there yet? Yes, here we are. This is our new home.

was a great story. 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Hey, friends! I hope you enjoyed the story about moving. I used to live in America, but I moved far away, all the way to Korea. I moved many times, so I don't want to move anymore. How about you? Do you want to move to a new house or new city? If you could move, where would you like to go? I hope you had a great time with me. Let's get together again next time.

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Excuse me.

0: Elma. I'm feeling fine. Oh, that's why. Oh, there's a cat.
1: Oh, but Seth,
0: huh?
1: Why do kitty cats make you sneeze?
0: Because I'm a little bit allergic to cats, Elmo.
1: Elmo's not allergic. Oh, so Elmo is going to pet the kitty cat.
0: Hold on, Elmo. Cats can get scared easily. So instead of running towards her, try putting out your hand to see if she comes to you.
1: Gotcha. Hi there, kitty cat. Hi there. Oh, Elmo wants to be a friend. Yeah. Elmo loves you too, kitty cat. Oh, Elmo's gonna keep this kitty as a pet.
0: Hold on, Elmo.
1: Huh?
0: You can't just keep an animal just because you find it. Now, I don't see a collar, but that kitty cat could have an owner and could be lost.
1: Boy. Oh, Elmo will help the kitty cat find her home.
0: Hey, and I'll help. Until we find the owner, the kitten will be safe with us at the community center.
2: Did somebody say kitten?
0: Yes, I did.
3: Did somebody say Corky?
0: No, nobody said that.
3: Oh, well, never hurt to ask.
4: You tried.
0: We're going to use these supplies to help us find the kitten's owner.
2: Ah, excellent idea, Christopher. Anybody lose a kitten?
0: No.
2: It's adorable. If you lost it, you're probably going to want it.
0: No. I meant we'd make signs to tell people we found a kitten.
4: Huh. I suppose that could work, too.
0: Yes.
3: Yeah, good idea.
1: And Elmo would draw pictures of the kitty cat so the owner knows it's her.
0: Hey, nice job with the signs, guys.
3: Thank you.
0: They look great.
1: Yeah. Oh, Elmo will put them up right now so we can find the kitty cat's owner. Oh, bye-bye for now, kitty cat.
0: Hey, and I'll meet you out there just as soon as I give the kitty cat something to eat and drink.
1: Okay.
3: Right. Me know what kitty want to eat and drink. Cookie and milk.
0: No, Cookie Monster. Cats can't have cookies or drink milk. It's bad for them.
3: Then be glad me, not the kitty cat.
0: Okay, cats need to drink water, and I have some cat food over at the store.
2: Go. I, cute and furry Grover, will take care of the cute and furry domesticated house pets until you get back.
0: Are you sure you're okay?
2: Oh, please, Christopher! I'm an expert on zebras.
3: Kitties. Hey, Chris, no worry about the thing. Me help, too.
0: Okay, well, I'm gonna go get some food from the store, all right?
3: Terrific. Okay. Chris, take your time, buddy.
2: Okay. Get this totally under control!
3: Oh,
2: dear. The kitty seems sad. Do not worry, kitty cat. Chris and Elmo will be back. When I feel sad, I like hugs. The kitty probably wants a hug.
5: Here, kitty!
6: Oh, look at you.
0: If I were a lost little kitten, which flavor would I like the best? Uh-oh. That cannot be good. Oh, come on! What happened? I was gone for 2 seconds.
2: Turns out Kitty does not want the hug.
0: No, of course not. Most cats don't like to be grabbed or hugged.
2: But I like hugs.
3: It's true, he loves them.
0: Yes, but you're not a cat.
2: Oh, well, I wouldn't go as far as to say... But that is true, I am not the cat, no.
0: So instead of trying to grab her, why don't we stop and think about how the kitten must be feeling?
2: She looks like she might be feeling a little nervous for some reason.
0: She sure does.
3: Wait a minute. If little kitty not happy, then why is she wagging her little tail like a little doggy?
0: Because cats are different than dogs, Cookie Monster. When a dog is wagging its tail, it's because it's happy. But when a cat is moving its tail, it's because it's upset.
3: Oh! Yeah, that really confusing, Chris.
2: Yeah, a little bit.
0: Psst. Here, kitty. Here, kitty. Come on, kitty.

0: Ooh. Mm. Cats like gentle touching, not big hugs. So, instead of running at the kitty, try holding out your hand and letting it come to you.
1: Oh, okay. Yeah. Like this?
2: Mm-hmm. Hello, little kitty.
1: Hello, kitty. Yeah? Yeah? Oh, who's a cute little kitty
2: so
1: cat?
2: Sweet.
0: Oh, you see? There you go. Now you got it. Hey, I tell you what. I'm going to go see how Elmo's doing with those signs. And, actually, you know what? I better get a litter box for Kitty, too.
1: Oh, no need, Christopher. I, Grover, will get the litter box for little kitty.
0: Okay, thanks. Hey, go team. Get you. Kitty care.
1: Go team. Yes. Bye-bye, kitty.
3: Oh, boy. Hi, Chris.
0: Hey, buddy. How's it going?
3: Well, Elmo didn't want the signs to, you know, blow away.
0: Uh-huh.
3: So, Elmo, use too much tape.
0: Well, here, let me help you with that, buddy.
1: Oh, excuse me, guys. You have any litter over here?
0: What are you doing?
1: What does it look like? I'm taking care of the kitty.
0: And how is collecting garbage taking care of the cat?
1: It was your idea, silly. You said the kitty needs a litter box. Here it is.
0: Grover, a litter box isn't a box of garbage. It's a plastic bin filled with a special sand called litter. The cats use them to go potty.
1: A kitty potty?
0: Let's just get a litter box from the store, okay?
1: Okay. Okay.
0: Elmo, you're going to be okay.
3: Oh, yeah, Elmo's got it under control.
0: Okay.
3: No problem. Elmo's got this. Oh, no.
2: Oh, no. Oh, no. Chris.
0: Hey, Chris. Cookie.
2: Oh, me so glad you're here. Me so scared.
0: What's wrong, Cookie Monster?
2: The kitty. It's growling at me. But she's sitting on me lap so me no can move. Nice kitty. Nice kitty.
0: Cookie Monster, she's not growling. She's purring.
2: Oh, purring. Wait, what purring?
0: It's a sound that cats make when they're feeling happy and safe.
2: Oh, well, you know what? If kitty happy, then me happy too.
1: Litter boxes in the house!
2: Hey, Grover, what that? Me thought you getting a box of garbage.
1: No, a litter box is a kitty putty. Why would a kitty want a box of trash? That is ridiculous.
0: Well, I think this kitty has everything she needs. Cat food, water, litter box, and a safe place to be. Now we just have to find...
3: Hey, everybody! Elmo found a doggy!
0: What? No, no, Elmo, no. We're not trying to find more animals. We're still trying to find the owner for this one.
4: But I'm the kitten's owner. Oh, I've been looking everywhere for her. I'm so grateful you found her. She slipped out of her collar and got outside, little Barbara.
1: Oh, we took very good care of her. You see, luckily, I am an expert on armadillos.
2: Kitties.
4: Oh, thanks again, okay? Well, bye-bye, everyone.
2: Bye-bye, little
0: kitty. See ya.
4: Poor kitty boy.
0: Bye.
5: I wonder what if. Let's try.
3: The wheels on Elmo's trike go round and round. Elmo hopes you're having fun on Sesame Street. Elmo sure is.

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0: Hi, Cookie Monster and Gonger. I'm Mikey, and this is my parrot, Petey. We need your help. Parrots are animals that love eating papaya just like me. But Petey just saved my last piece. I wanted to make myself a tasty papaya dessert. Can you help me, please?
1: Of course we can help you, because we are Monster Foodies! It must be so hard to cook when someone eats your ingredients.
2: We are going to make a special treat, baked papaya with ice cream and lime.
1: That sounds so yummy. Yep. Oh, boy, oh, boy, oh, boy. How do we make that?
2: Well, let's take a little looky, shall we?
1: Okay.
2: For baked papaya with ice cream and lime, we need cinnamon, ice cream, lime, and papaya.
1: Okay, we got it right here. All the ingredients. Yeah, we got the cinnamon. We got ice cream. Ooh, that's cold. We got lime. And we... no, got papaya.
2: Oh, Cookie!
1: Oh, wait a minute. What this? Parrot! Did you eat papaya?
2: Yeah, me ate papaya. You think I was born yesterday, Cookie Monster? Oh, my goodness. Oh, every time. Oh, come on, we're gonna go to the papaya.
1: Oh, come together. On, Parrot.
2: Eat the papaya.
3: Papaya farm,
1: we're going to the papaya farm. Boy, oh boy, oh boy, oh boy, here we are at the papaya farm.
4: Hello, Cookie Monster and Gongor. Welcome to the papaya farm.
1: Hello, Farmer Jayin. We need papayas to make baked papaya with ice cream and lime. Can you help us, please?
4: You've come to the right place. Of course I can help you.
5: 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Papayas grow in bunches at the top of the tree. When they ripe, we pick the papayas by hand. The papayas are then washed, wrapped, and packaged to go to the store. 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
4: Here are papayas to make baked papayas with ice cream and lime, Cookie Monster and Gongor.
2: Thanks, Mama Jaya.
1: Papaya.

0: papaya. Now me wonder how we make baked papaya with ice cream and lime.
1: Well, let's take a little looky-looky at the recipe.
0: Yeah, let's try.
1: First, we need to cut the papaya.
0: Okay, and chop.
1: Oh, look at those seeds. Scoop them out. Now we gotta sprinkle them with a little bit of cinnamon. Now they're ready to put into the oven.
0: Okay, in you go, little papayas. Oh, yeah. Papaya done baking.
1: Yeah.
0: Look like they're nice and cool.
1: Now we're gonna give each of these a scoop of ice cream.
0: You know, me love ice cream.
1: Yeah. And a little squeezy squeeze of lime.
0: Delicious.
1: Just means that.
0: Whoa, wait a minute. This for little Petey Parrot, and this for me Parrot, Percy.
1: Oh.
0: Yeah. Eat up, Percy.
1: It's ready.
0: Order up.
1: Peace out, papaya.
0: Bye-bye.
1: Oh, Cookie Monster.
0: Yeah.
1: I got this nice for you, for being sweet to Pete.
0: Oh, thank you, Gunger. Wow, nummy.
1: Cookie, quick.
2: Thank you, Cookie Monster and Gunger, for the special papaya dessert. It's delicious, and Petey loves his treat, too.
1: You're welcome, Mikey.
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0: 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Let's count my amazing cats. 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Six cats. And now my amazing cats are ready for a nap. Six cats, the number six.
1: So much nature right outside your door. Nature explorers.

0: Oh, yes. 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Elmo and I are just helping Grandma Nell in the garden.
1: Hi. Now, you just set that carrot down there, Elmo. I'll go get a basket. After the carrots, we can pick the tomatoes.
0: Ooh, let's go check out the tomatoes. Come on.
2: Ooh, these tomatoes look yummy.
0: I can't wait to pick them. It disappeared into that hole.

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1: Oh, great question, Gabrielle.
0: This is a job for
2: Nature Explorers.
3: You could be a Nature Explorer, too.
0: Come on, observe and look closely with us.
4: Binoculars.
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0: Nature Explorers.
2: Ready to explore.
1: Okay, the gopher went down this hole.
0: Yeah, we should wait and see if it comes out again.
1: Yeah, good idea, Gabrielle. No gopher yet.
0: There it is!
1: And now it's gone! That silly gopher!
0: Okay, so that's 3 gopher holes where we know it's been.
1: Yeah, Emma saw the gopher go into the first hole over here.
0: Then we saw the gopher pop out of this second hole right here.
1: There it is! And now it's gone. That gopher sure likes popping up from different holes.
0: I have to draw this in my notebook.
6: So, Nature Explorers, what are you observing?
0: We saw a gopher take a carrot.
1: Yeah, and then Elmo and Gabrielle saw the gopher go into a hole in the ground.
0: Then we saw it pop up in a different hole.
1: Yeah, and then it was in another hole.
0: Then it disappeared again. But we don't know how it's getting around.
6: So what would a nature explorer do next?
0: I know. We take a closer look.
1: Elmo thinks this hole is very deep.
0: Yeah, you're right, Elmo. Maybe it's not just a hole.
1: Well, what else could it be?
0: It seems to curve and keep going. I think this might be a tunnel.
6: Very nice observation, Gabrielle. I believe this is a tunnel.
0: The gopher is using tunnels to get around. Oh, I really gotta draw this. We can only see the gopher holes on top of the ground. But if they are all connected with tunnels, that's how the gopher gets around.
6: That's right, Gabrielle. Gophers are amazing animals. They dig tunnels and travel underground.
1: Really cool.
0: There it is.
1: What a funny gopher.
6: Oh, it sure is. And interesting, too. If you look closely, you can see it has special claws on its front paws for digging.
0: I see them! And I don't see them.
1: Hey, we did it!
0: We found out how the gopher got around the park with underground tunnels.

0: Join our carrots. Well, what's left of them?
1: We hope you had fun finding out about animals with us today.
2: Yeah, at first me had no idea how to take care of Kitty Cat, but we kept trying and we did it.
3: Look, I found another lost kitty.
2: Meow.
3: We might need a bigger litter box.
1: See you next time on Sesame Street.
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0: B by Bella Davis. 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Ben has six balloons. Ben has six balloons.Brianna reads a book. Brianna reads a book. Brady basks on the beach. Brady basks on the beach. Bailey works with beads.Bailey works with beads. Bob likes to shoot baskets. Bob likes to shoot baskets. Brittany holds a baseball bat. Brittany holds a baseball bat.Bryn blows on a dandelion. Bryn blows on a dandelion. What does Bruce have? What does Bruce have?
1: Let's read it again.
0: Brooke has birthday fun. Ben has six balloons. Brianna reads a book.Brady basks on the beach. Bailey works with beads. Bob likes to shoot baskets.Brittany holds a baseball bat. Bryn blows on a dandelion. What does Bruce have?
1: You had a great time with me. Let's get together.

0: It's time for English on the Go, so we're going to look at Sarah's full clip where she talks to us about how much she admires her mom's level of patience, especially in certain life situations where you might feel a little bit overwhelmed. Let's find out more.
1: Just one egg nitro!
2: Are you ready? Go!
3: Think of the most patient person you know, and then times that by like 20, and that's my mom. It's something I really respect about her, as she's always been very good at kind of being like, okay, like, breathe. She always says, go by the KISS principle, keep it simple, stupid. So when you start to get like overwhelmed by life and start to panic, she's always just like, breathe, like, just make it more simpler. And she's always kind of like very patient and with people when they're maybe like having a hard time and like maybe overreacting, and she'll be like, okay, like, let's step back and like, you know, think about this. Or like when it comes to teaching things as well, you know, she's very patient and kind of makes sure to describe everything, which I think is a really admirable quality.
4: 네, 이번에는 오늘의 핵심 어휘를 좀 볼게요. 먼저 이런 단어가 나왔습니다. 원칙이나 법칙을 가리키는 principle, 그리고 압도된 overwhelmed. 발음 연습 간단하게 해볼게요.
0: Repeat after me, starting with principle, overwhelmed. Great, let's take a look at our next vocabulary words.
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0: Overreact. And lastly, we have admirable. Perfect. Let's take a look at the clip once again, but with English subtitles.
3: Think of the most patient person you know, and then times that by like 20, and that's my mom. It's something I really respect about her, as she's always been very good at kind of being like, okay, like, breathe. She always says, go by the KISS principle, keep it simple, stupid. So when you start to get like overwhelmed by life and start to panic, she's always just like, breathe, like, just make it more simpler. And she's always kind of like very patient and with people when they're maybe like having a hard time and like maybe overreacting, and she'll be like, okay, like, let's step back and like, you know, think about this. Or like when it comes to teaching things as well, you know, she's very patient.

0: patient and kind of make sure to describe everything, which I think is a really admirable quality.
1: Or like when it comes to teaching things as well, you know?
2: 아니면 예를 마지막으로 하나 더 지금 들고 있습니다. 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
1: Then, she's very patient and kind of makes sure to describe everything, which I think is a really admirable quality.
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1: admirable, admirable quality.
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1: 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I mean, she's from Australia.
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1: Admirable.
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1: Admirable.
2: Okay.
1: All right. Perfect. Let's review her clip once again.
0: Think of the most patient person you know, and then times that by like 20, and that's my mom. It's something I really respect about her, as she's always been very good at kind of being like, okay, like breathe. She always says, go by the KISS principle, keep it simple, stupid. So when you start to get like overwhelmed by life, and start to panic, she's always just like, breathe, like just make it more simpler. And she's always kind of like very patient and with people when they're maybe like having a hard time and like maybe overreacting, and she'll be like, okay, like let's step back and like, you know, think about this. Or like, when it comes to teaching things as well, you know, she's very patient and kind of makes sure to describe everything, which I think is a really admirable quality.
2: 네, 오늘의 핵심 패턴으로 복습 간단하게 해볼게요. 먼저 go by, 뭐뭐를 따르다, 여러 가지 뜻이 있지만 이런 뜻이 본문에 쓰였습니다. 그리고 두 번째, make sure to 하면은 반드시 꼭 뭐뭐 하다라는 뜻이죠. 두 가지 패턴 이용해서 영어 문장 만들어 볼 텐데요. 먼저 우리말 번역 보여드릴게요.

0: 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Please make sure to get permission. 뭐 first 같은 거 뒤에 붙여서 응용하기도 좋고요. 큰 소리로 읽어주세요.
1: Please make sure to get permission. Please make sure to get permission.

0: like breathe. She always says, go by the KISS principle, keep it simple, stupid. So when you start to get like overwhelmed by life, and start to panic, she's always just like breathe, like just make it more simpler. And she's always kind of like very patient and with people when they're maybe like having a hard time and like maybe overreacting, and she'll be like, okay, like let's step back and like, you know, think about this. Or like when it comes to teaching things as well, you know, she's very patient and kind of makes sure to describe everything, which I think is a really admirable quality.
1: 오늘의 알쏭달쏭 영어 표현 한마디 소개할게요. 그녀는 제가 아는 사람 중에 인내심이 제일 많아요. 꼭 인내심뿐만이 아니라 제가 아는 사람 중에 제일 이렇습니다라고 할때 이런 형태를 많이 씁니다.
2: But for now, for patience, we can
1: Patience.
2: say she's the most patient person I know.
1: She's the most 뭐뭐뭐 person I know.
2: Beautiful person
1: She's the
2: I
1: most,
2: know.
1: she's the smartest person I know 등등.
2: Uh-huh.
1: She's the most patient person I
2: I know.
1: know. 한 번만 더.
2: She's the most patient person I know.
1: All right.
2: Great. Let's move on to in the social world.

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1: Let's take a look. I hope I can be half the woman my mom is. Patience is a beautiful trait to have, and I admire her kindness so much. My mom has a heart of gold and endless patience. Being there for all of my big life events, being an inspiration to my career, always being there as my emotional rock and support.
0: 네, 첫 번째로
1: Nicole says,
0: I hope I can be half the woman my mom is. 나는 우리 엄마의 반만이라도 따라갔으면 좋겠다라는 mm-hmm. 의미예요. Half the woman, half the man that somebody is.
1: Right.
0: 이 형태 자주 쓰이죠.
1: Yeah, when they have a positive quality or trait mm-hmm. that you, when you want to be like them, mm-hmm. right? Because something is so awesome, mm-hmm. we use it.
0: 네, or you can say somebody is not even half the man someone is.
1: Oh yeah.
0: 반도 못 따라간다라고
1: You're not even half the man he is. Mm-hmm. He's much better than you.
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1: 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Mm-hmm. 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
1: 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She's a great person.
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1: For sure All right,
0: that's it.
1: Those are definitely some great social media posts we had for today. Thank you guys so much for studying here with us. It means so much to have you here.
0: 네, 저희는 다음 시간에 또 인사드리겠습니다.
1: See you next time.
0: 감사합니다.
1: Bye.

rests entirely on your thigh. 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It's up to you, okay? I'll say that one more time. So you can choose to point your back foot or to flex it. It's up to you. Good. Now, rotate your upper body towards the side of your front foot. Yeah? Yes, your hip lifts off the floor. I'll say that one more time. Now, rotate your upper body towards the side of your front foot. And yes, your hip lifts off the floor. Good. Come back down and take a breath. Rotate out again. Good. I'll say that one more time. So come back down and take a breath. Rotate out again. Good. Now let's do this for real now. Carefully lift the back leg off the floor, keeping it parallel to the floor. See that? I'll say that one more time. So let's do this for real now. Carefully lift the back leg off the floor, keeping it parallel to the floor. Good. You have to keep trying to keep your knee and ankle at the same level. See that? I'll say that one more time. So you have to keep trying to keep your knee and ankle at the same level. Good. Go to the other side and strengthen your other gluteus medius. Yeah? Okay, I'll say that one more time. So go to the other side and strengthen your other gluteus medius right here. Good. Please don't do this exercise when you're wasted, okay? You might get muscle cramps. I'll say that one more time. So please don't do this exercise when you're wasted. You might get muscle cramps. Okay. If you want more, you can always give pulses upward 15 to 20 times like that, okay? I'll say that one more time. If you want more, you can always give pulses upward 15 to 20 times like that. Good. That was it. We just strengthened our gluteus medius. Good.

0: 이런 의미가 되겠습니다. 전체 이야기 모두 이해되셨다면 한 번 더 점검해 보세요. Let's listen one by a time.
1: This land started with a volcanic eruption 3 million years ago, repeatedly going through weathering and erosion. Traveling through Cappadocia is like going face to face with 3 million years worth of Earth's history.
0: 네, 여러분 오늘 이야기 도전해볼 만하셨겠죠? 혹시라도 놓친 부분, 네, 맞아요. 반복하시면 됩니다. 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

you think? 조금 더 polite하죠? Let me know what you think. So let's look at the whole dialogue. Could you spare a few minutes? Sure. What's up? Could you check my email and let me know what you think? Great. Let's look at some key points. Okay, spare a few minutes. 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How can I help? 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It can be just neutral. 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What's up? You look upset. What's up? You look upset. 자, 무슨 일이야? 기분이 안 좋게 보이는데? 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What's wrong with your face? You know, what's wrong? 네, 이렇게 물어보면 됩니다. Alright, what's up? Okay, so this is how we use it in the business context. Okay, I think we're ready for shadowing. Okay, guys, it's time for my favorite segment, shadowing. All right, now, we're going to practice out loud, repeat after me, and we're going to go a little faster than normal. So let's begin. Could you spare a few minutes? Sure, what's up? Could you check my email and let me know what you think? All right, let me know what you think. 거의 한 단어 같은 느낌이에요. Let me know what you think. 네, let me know what you think. Okay, that's the rhythm. Let's do that one more time. Could you spare a few minutes? Sure, what's up? Could you check my email and let me know what you think? Let me know what you think. Okay, good job, guys. All right, let's take a little short quiz. 잠시 시간 좀 내주시겠어요? 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Great job, everyone. So we learned some great expressions today. Spare a few minutes as well as what's up. Okay, so spare a few minutes. Could you spare a few minutes? 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
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Can you spare a few minutes? 이런 느낌이에요. 그래서 그리고 또

0: popularity after being in the background of the movies Star Wars and Smurfs.
1: All right, now let's enjoy our pronunciation practicing time. Let's get started with the first listening point, that is a mushroom-shaped rocky valley known as the Pixie's Chimney. 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Google listening 1. A mushroom-shaped rocky valley known as the Pixie's Chimney. 기입니다. 그렇지만 그렇게 어렵진 않으셨겠죠? 두 번째, Google listening 2. A mushroom-shaped rocky valley known as the Pixie's Chimney. Mm-hmm. Good job. Google listening 3. A mushroom-shaped rocky valley known as the Pixie's Chimney. 오, 잘하셨어요. 자, 그럼 이제 문장에서도 give it a try. A mushroom-shaped rocky valley known as the Pixie's Chimney. One more time. A mushroom-shaped rocky valley known as the Pixie's Chimney. Excellent. Now try the second listening point, that is... 길어요, 여러분. 자, 일단 앞에서 연습하셨던 valley 긁어주시고 that gained, 여기서 발음 gained, popularity 해도 되는데 아시죠? 철자는 Y로 끝났지만 Y가 소리가 E라는 모음이고 앞에 T 앞에 또 I가 보이시죠? 또 모음과 모음 사이에 네, T가 껴있습니다. 이런 경우 T소리가 R소리로 들려지게 되죠. 그래서 popularity라는 식으로 발음하시고 after 긁어주시면서 after being이 아니라 being라고 발음하셔야 돼요. being 하지 마시고 be하고 ing인지라 being in the background of the movies. 이렇게 발음하시면 되겠네요. Alright, Google listening 1. Valley that gained popularity after being in the background of the movies. 네, 천천히 하시면 돼요. 너무 빨리 하시면 발음하기가 더 어렵죠? 연습하는 거니까. Google listening 2. Valley that gained popularity after being in the background of the movies. 잘하셨어요? Google listening 3. Valley that gained popularity after being in the background of the movies. Excellent. Give a shot in the sentence as well. It is the Passaic Valley that gained popularity after being in the background of the movies Star Wars and Smurfs. Excellent. 자, 그럼 영국식 발음 들어볼까요? Let's go listening.
2: Go listening. 1. A mushroom-shaped rocky valley known as the Pixie's Chimney. A mushroom-shaped rocky valley known as the Pixie's Chimney. 2. It is the Passaic Valley that gained popularity after being in the background of the movies Star Wars and Smurfs. It is the Passaic Valley that gained popularity after being in the background of the movies Star Wars and Smurfs.
1: 내용 보죠. The blank is found here. 빈칸에 main attraction, 주요 명소를 뜻합니다. 이곳에서 주요 명소를 찾네요. 보네요. 발견하네요. 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
1: The main attraction is found here. A mushroom-shaped rocky valley known as the Pixie's Chimney. But something looks familiar. It is the Pashaba Valley that gained popularity after being in the background of the movies Star Wars and Smurfs.
0: How was the story today? Hope you guys understood by now. Don't forget to review. I'll see you guys next time. 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

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And thank you so much for tuning in. We are at the office. 우리 같이 출근을 할 거예요. 자, 출근을 한다고 해서 뭐 항상 business 얘기만 할까요? 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That's what we're going to talk about today. All right, so let's check out our main dialogue for the day. Here we go. 주말 어땠어? How was your weekend? 특별한 건 없었어. Nothing special. 그냥 집에서 놀았어. How do we say this in English? 나도 그래. 주말 내내 드라마를 몰아봤어. Me too. I binge-watched a TV drama all weekend. All right, let's take a look at the entire dialogue. 네, binge-watching. This is a great dialogue today. 자, 주말에 보통 여러분, what do you do on the weekends? Do you like to go out? 막 이제 좀 나이가 들으면은 집에 있는 게 좋죠. But for the young people, like party time, you know, who knows? So anyway, co-worker asks this question. How was your weekend? 자, 우리 이렇게 원어민들도 그렇고 한국 분들도 주말 어땠어? 근데 원어민 정말 how was your weekend? 이거를 많이 물어봐요. So how was your weekend? 주말 어땠어? How was your weekend? Okay? So the answer, nothing special. 뭐, nothing special. 특별한 건 없었어. 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Right. But how about this one? I just hung out at home. I just hung out at home. 자, hang out is our key phrase for today. So if you hang out at home or if you hang out with your friends, 거의 it's really the same as 놀았어. 집에서 놀았어. 아니면 친구들이랑 놀았어. I hung out with my friends. 뭐, I hung out with my family. 뭐, 가족이랑 놀았어. So instead of using the word play, we don't really use the word play. 뭐, play soccer. 뭐, sports 할 때 play를 많이 쓰고, 뭐, game 할 때 쓰지만, 이렇게 뭐, 같이 어울리다, 놀았다 할 때는 hang out를 하죠. 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Let's move on to the next one. Me too. I binge-watched a TV drama all weekend. Me too. I binge-watched a TV drama all weekend. 나도 그래. 주말 내내 드라마를 몰아봤어.

He gave a bold speech. He gave a bold speech. He gave a bold speech. Well done, everyone. 오늘도 고생 많으셨습니다. Don't forget, you can review all of our expressions on our website here at www.evse.co.kr. Have yourselves a fabulous day, and I will see you guys next time. Bye for now.

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So when you're ready, peel your upper body off the floor and bring yourself up. Good. 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I will say that one more time. So if it's too hard, go back down and interlace your fingers behind your back, okay? Good. It doesn't matter where your arms are. Stay up as long as you can and go back down, okay? I will say that one more time. So it doesn't matter where your arms are. Stay up as long as you can and go back down. Good. Repeat this lift 15 to 20 times, if possible, until you feel like your back is on fire, okay? I will say that one more time. So repeat this lift 15 to 20 times, if possible, until you feel like your back is on fire, okay? Good. After, go to your child's pose to stretch out your back after this workout, okay? I will say that one more time. Go to your child's pose to stretch out your back after this workout. Good, that was it. That was some back strengthener using the gap of your sofa.

0: It's time for English on the Go, so we're going to look at Alex's full clip where he talks to us about how it's hard to be patient when you're not passionate about what you're doing, especially when it comes to things like learning instruments. Let's find out what else he has to say.
1: Just wanna ignite ya!
2: Are you ready? Go!
3: Being patient isn't that easy. Because most things in life, we're not passionate about. And if you're not passionate about something, then it becomes something that's more of work instead of something you enjoy. For example, if you love guitar, it's really easy to practice over and over and over again until you get that song right. But if you kind of like guitar, then you probably won't have the patience to figure out that song. I know in my life, if I am passionate about something, it's really easy to keep going, to push through, and make it happen. But as you can tell with the Rubik's Cube, I have no patience. I never learned how to do it.
4: 네, 이야기 잘 들어보셨죠? 오늘의 핵심 어휘 소개하고 공부 이어가겠습니다. 먼저 앞에 요약 문장에도 나왔지만 열정적인 열정이 있는 passionate 아니고요 passionate 그리고 figure out 어떤 것을 이해하다라는 뜻입니다. 그리고 마지막 해내다 push through 어떤 것을 밀고 가는데 막혔을 수 있잖아요. 그런데 그걸 통과해서 through라는 것은 통과해 나가는 걸 말하니까 push through 그걸 뚫고 나가서 해내는 것 추진력을 가지고 해내는 것을 push through라고 합니다. 발음 연습해 볼까요?
0: Let's practice our pronunciation starting with passionate. Next we have figure out. And lastly we have push through. Great. Let's take a look at Alex's clip once again, but with English subtitles.
3: Being patient isn't that easy. Because most things in life, we're not passionate about. And if you're not passionate about something, then it becomes something that's more of work instead of something you enjoy. For example, if you love guitar, it's really easy to practice over and over and over again until you get that song right. But if you kind of like guitar, then you probably won't have the patience to figure out that song. I know in my life, if I am passionate about something, it's really easy to keep going, to push through, and make it happen. But as you can tell, with the Rubik's Cube, I have no patience. I never learned how to do it.
0: Well, you just threw away one of my most passionate childhood toys because
4: really?
0: I memorized it from a young age.
4: Oh, okay. So can you still solve it?
0: I don't know. I haven't picked up one in years.
4: I see.
0: I should try.
4: Yeah. I learned it a long time ago, so I probably forgot everything. But
0: right? Yeah,
4: it takes a lot of patience to learn how to solve a Rubik's Cube.
0: It really does.
4: Anyway, going back to the first sentence, 공부를 시작해 볼까요?
0: Okay, let's go over everything line by line.
3: Being patient isn't that easy. Because most things in life, we're not passionate about. And if you're not passionate about something, then it becomes something that's more of work instead of something you enjoy. For example, if you love guitar, it's really easy to practice over and over and over again until you get that song right.
0: Being patient isn't that easy because most things in life we're not passionate about.
4: Being patient, 인내심을 갖는 거 또는 having patience,
0: mm-hmm.
4: 네, 둘 다 같은 의미예요.
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0: 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And if you're not passionate about something.
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0: 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Then it becomes something that's more of a work instead of something you enjoy.
4: 그렇다면 그런 경우에는 in that case it becomes something that's more of a work.
0: Work?
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0: work.
4: closer to work.
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4: 거죠.
0: more the physical guitar,
4: yeah.
0: right? Maybe you like looking at them, but maybe you don't play, you know?
4: 그렇죠.
0: It could be different.
4: If you love guitar, 여기서 첫 번째 포인트 강조하고 싶었고 It's really easy to practice over and over and over again. 지금 원래는 over and over,
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0: yeah.
4: 근데
0: yeah.
4: over가 또 들어갔어요.
0: Yeah, this is still pretty common though, to say it three times.
4: Yeah.
0: Over and over and over again.
4: 네.
0: I think three is like the quite common still. Four,
4: 네.
0: five, six, that's no.
4: 너무 많죠.
0: Yeah.
4: 근데 over and over again 할 때 그 세 번째 나올 때 over가 더 강조되는 경향이 있어요.
0: Yeah.
4: Over and over and over again.
0: Yes.
4: 네. 그래서 기타를 아주 좋아하면 계속해서 연습하는 게 it's really easy until you get that song right.
0: Mm-hmm.
4: 세 번째 포인트. Get something right.
0: Yeah, when you get something right, you do it correctly
4: 그렇죠.
0: or properly.
4: 네, 여기서는 그 노래를 제대로 연주할 수 있을 때까지.
0: Yes, you're playing it well
4: right.
0: or correctly. Let's look at the next part.
3: But if you kind of like guitar, then you probably won't have the patience to figure out that song. I know in my life, if I am passionate about something, it's really easy to keep going, to push through, and make it happen.
0: But if you kind of like guitar, then you probably won't have the patience to figure out that song.
4: 이 문장에서는 앞에 나왔던 if you love guitar 하고 mm-hmm. 약간 대조를 이루어서 잘 읽어야 돼요. love가 있었기 때문에 love하고 like가 일반적으로는 둘 다 좋은 거잖아요. 근데 여기서는 kind of like guitar 하면 그냥 적당히 약간만 좋아하는 거죠.
0: Yeah.
4: You just, you know, like a little bit.
0: You like it enough to have a guitar to practice, but not enough to practice for a long time.
4: 네, 완전 푹 빠져있진 않아요.
0: Yeah.
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0: figure out that song. Figure out.
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0: Yeah.
4: Yeah. So
0: you figured out the song. That means you learned how to play it correctly. You figure out a puzzle. It means you solve the puzzle.
4: My wife always teases me.
0: What?
4: For always wanting to, sometimes wanting too much to try to figure things out without reading the instruction manual.
0: Oh.
4: 네, 저는 매뉴얼 안 보고 막 어떻게 하는지 조립하는 거라든지 이런 거를 알아내는 걸 좋아하는데 잘 안 되더라고요. 그걸 바로 failing to figure out.
0: Failing, yeah.
4: 알아낼 수 있겠죠?
0: Sometimes you can't figure it out on your own. Yeah. You need the manual.
4: Exactly. 그래서 you probably won't have the patience to figure out that song. 그 노래를 여기서는 figure out that song, 노래를 뭐 알아낸다기보다는 여기서는 노래를

0: 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Learning that song.
1: Yeah, learning. Figure out how to play that song 그렇죠. well. 네. Something like that.
0: 네, learning to play that song.
1: And so he says next, a little bit about himself. I know in my life, if I'm passionate about something.
0: 저는 알고 있습니다. In my life, 제 인생에 있어서 mm-hmm. if I'm passionate about something, mm-hmm. 제가 뭔가에 대해서 열정적이라면
1: 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It's really easy to keep going, to push through and make it happen.
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0: 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Mm-hmm. You don't give up. Basically.
1: Yeah, you don't give up. You keep going until you figure it out or get it right. Mm-hmm.
0: And make it happen.
1: Or 여기서, make it happen.
0: 여기서 make it happen이라는 것은 이 it가 목표죠.
1: Yeah, it's your goal. You make a goal happen. Mm-hmm. So whatever it is, it means you did it. 네. Right?
0: 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I will speak fluent English by 2020 and I will make it happen. 이렇게.
1: Oh, you will make that happen? Okay. Yes. Yeah. I mean, you need improvement.
0: It's an example.
1: I'm just joking.
0: 해내다, push through. Mm-hmm. 마지막 부분 볼까요?
2: But as you can tell with the cube, the Rubik's cube, I have no patience. I never learned how to do it.
1: But as you can tell with the cube, the Rubik's cube, I have no patience.
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0: 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But as you can tell with the cube, mm-hmm. so 지금 이 the Rubik's cube가 정식 명칭이잖아요. 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
1: For it. I have no patience for it or no patience to learn to do it.
0: To solve it.
1: To solve it.
0: 네.
1: Right?
0: 그래서
1: so many ways to say it.
0: 결과는?
1: He says, I never learned how to do it.
0: 이 형태가 굳어진 표현으로 예를 들어서 어렸을 때 뭐 이렇게 하고 싶었었는데
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1: Yeah. I wanted to swim but I never learned how to do it.
0: 네. 한 번도 제대로 배운 적이 없다라기보다 잘 배우지 못한 거예요.
1: Yeah.
0: yeah. You tried.
1: You tried but couldn't. Maybe whistling or something. I never learned how to do it.
0: You had a piano in your room when you were a kid and you took some lessons here and there but I never learned how to do it. 그러면은 결국 못 배우게 됐다. 잘 못하게 잘 하게 되지 않았다.
1: Mm-hmm. And you can switch out do for play it if it's in the case of the piano as well.
0: Exactly.
1: Whatever it is.
0: 네, 끝까지 다 공부를 했습니다.
1: Perfect. Let's review and take a look at it once again.
2: Being patient isn't that easy because most things in life we're not passionate about. And if you're not passionate about something, then it becomes something that's more of work. Instead of something you enjoy. For example, if you love guitar, it's really easy to practice over and over and over again until you get that song right. But if you kind of like guitar, then you probably won't have the patience to figure out that song. I know in my life, if I am passionate about something, it's really easy to keep going, to push through, and make it happen. But as you can tell, with the cube, the Rubik's cube, I have no patience. I never learned how to do it.
0: 오늘의 핵심 패턴으로 복습을 해보겠습니다. 먼저, be more of a, 또는 이렇게 발음할 때도 있죠. 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

0: 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He was more of a coworker. He was more of a coworker. 발음 연습해 볼까요?
1: 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He was more of a coworker. Great. Let's look at our next example.
0: 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The shape is more of a circle. 큰 소리로 읽어주세요.
1: The shape is more of a circle. The shape is more of a circle. Great. Let's look at our next pattern.
0: 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You got all the steps right. 제대로 실행하셨어요. You got all the steps right. 큰 소리로 읽어주세요.
1: You got all the steps right. You got all the steps right. Good for you. Let's take a look at the next one.
0: 그 다음, 그 사람이, he가 그 사람이 이번에는 제대로 했는지 봅시다 라고 말하고 싶으면 Let's see if he got it right this time. Let's see if he got it right this time. 지난번에는 got it right 하지 못했는데 이번에는 Let's see if he got it right this time. 발음 연습이요.
1: Let's see if he got it right this time. One last time. Let's see if he got it right this time. Great. Let's take a look at Alex's clip for the last time with both English and Korean subtitles.
2: Being patient isn't that easy because most things in life we're not passionate about. And if you're not passionate about something, then it becomes something that's more of work instead of something you enjoy. For example, if you love guitar, it's really easy to practice over and over and over again until you get that song right. But if you kind of like guitar, then you probably won't have the patience to figure out that song. I know in my life, if I am passionate about something, it's really easy to keep going, to push through, and make it happen. But as you can tell with the cube, the Rubik's Cube, I have no patience. I never learned how to do it.
0: 오늘의 알쏭달쏭 영어 표현 한마디 소개하겠습니다.
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1: In English that is, I tried to learn but I gave up.
0: 네, 우리 살면서 이런 거 굉장히 많이 경험하잖아요.
1: Of course.
0: I tried to learn but I gave up.
1: Yeah, if we're not passionate enough, we can say this a lot.
0: Yeah.
1: I tried to learn but I gave up.
0: 약간 A, B 대화로 생각했을 때 A가 Have you tried 뭐 learning 뭐뭐뭐 하면은 I tried to learn but I gave up. B가 yeah. 이런 말 많이 할 것 같아요.
1: Yeah, I tried to learn but I gave up.
0: Okay.
1: It wasn't for me.
0: I hope you don't ever get to say this about English.
1: No, please.
0: 네.
1: Please don't give up learning English, okay?
0: All right.
1: All right. Let's move on to In the Social World.

0: 것들에 대해서는 우리 모두 인내심이 있다. Maybe not for everything in life.
1: Not for everything.
0: Yeah, for some things.
1: For sure.
0: 네, 그리고
1: And Skeet says, It's a good thing I'm passionate about what I'm doing. With that, I've mastered the skill of patience.
0: Yeah, it's a good thing이라는 것은 그래서 다행이다, 잘 됐다라는 mm-hmm. 뜻이죠. 그래서 It's a good thing I'm passionate about what I'm doing. Mm-hmm. 이 what I'm doing은 여러 가지가 가능한데 It can be your job,
1: yeah.
0: It can be your hobby, mm-hmm. It can be any...
1: Just a project,
0: yeah,
1: pet project.
0: Volunteer activity. Mm-hmm. 그래서 아무튼 하고 있는 일이 뭐가 됐든지 간에 그것에 대해서 내가 열정이 있어서 다행이다. With that, 여기서 말하는 with that은 the... Passion.
1: The passion.
0: Yeah. I have mastered the skill of patience. Mm-hmm. 열정을 가지고 나는 인내심이라는 기술을 master. Hmm. 습득했다, master 했다. So he is passionate about what he's doing, so he can wait.
1: Yeah, so he can wait for it, right?
0: Mm-hmm. Yep.
1: Wait until he gains the skills necessary to, you know, achieve his goals. Mm-hmm. That's awesome.
0: Yeah, that's good.
1: Perfect. So I'm just curious, what things are you guys passionate about or what things have you feel like you have patience for because you have passion for?
0: 네, 열정이 있기 때문에 인내심이 생긴 분야가 있다면 영어로 한번 표현해 주시면
1: Let us know. I hope it's learning English.
0: I hope so too.
1: And we'll see you next time.
0: 다음 시간에 인사드리겠습니다.
1: Bye.

And welcome to the show, Drawing with Dina. I'm Dina. So, what will we draw today? We will draw a hot air balloon. Hot air balloon. Are you ready? Let's go. Poof. Let's draw a hot air balloon. We will start with the basket part. Hot air balloons have big baskets to sit in. People can ride in this basket.

second part. And let's draw some heavy sacks. These help the hot air balloon control how high it goes. Let's draw the big balloon part. Now the balloon part. That's this top part. It has many sections in it, kind of like an orange. The overall big shape looks kind of like a jellyfish, or maybe like an ice cream scoop. This part has to be very big to carry passengers. Nice! Since our balloon is in the sky, let's add a few clouds. It's floating high in the sky, so let's draw some clouds. If you want to add other things in your sky, you can do that too. I'll add three clouds. There's fire inside. This fire heats the air. It makes the air hot. The hot air makes the hot air balloon float. The fire can be controlled. Would you ever like to ride in a hot air balloon? I think our picture is done. The sky's the limit. Who am I? I have a basket to sit in. My top looks like a jellyfish or ice cream. I have a fire inside. The hot air makes me float. I float high in the sky. Do you know who I am? Yes, I'm a hot air balloon. It's magic touch time. Let's look at our picture. Hey, many of our friends that we've drawn before are here. What is this? An airplane. This? A bee. A parrot. A duck. A penguin. Great memory. All of our friends are gathered here. This is a hot air balloon. There's a basket. This is where people can stand. Right now, Penguin is standing in the basket. Penguin is a bird that cannot fly. Penguin needs help from the hot air balloon to fly with its friends. Let's color in the hot air balloon and help Penguin float. I'm gonna color in my hot air balloon to look like a rainbow. What colors will you use? Let's start. Red. Orange. Yellow. What color did you pick for your hot air balloon? Those are good colors. Green. Blue. Purple. Are you following along? Nice. I'm gonna color in the basket as well. And the basket has a crisscross pattern, just like the middle of a sunflower. There we go! Now Penguin can join its other bird friends in the sky. How great! What's Duck doing? Duck is in a basket. There's no balloon.
Let's make a balloon. Do you remember how we made an umbrella? That's how we'll make this balloon. We'll fold every circle in half. Hot air balloons don't fly, they float. They float just like jellyfish float in the ocean. Stick, stick, stick, stick. And when we open it, it looks like this. Let's put it right there. If you want to draw a hot air balloon on, you can do that too. I just wanted to make mine look special. Let's cut some yarn and glue that on. So now we have two hot air balloons. What about this space here? Let's make another hot air balloon. The more, the merrier. Let's use this small cup for the basket. I'll put some yarn on the cup to decorate it. We'll add some double-sided tape to our cup, and then we'll stick some yarn on it. If you want to draw a pattern onto your cup, that's okay too. You can even draw a hot air balloon right there. Let's cover all of this in double-sided tape. String. It's long, like a snake. Nice! Now we need the balloon part. Let's stick some pom-poms onto the paper. I'll use some glue, some pom-poms, and some of these to make the balloon part over here. Maybe I'll make my balloon in a heart shape. What shape do you want to make your balloon? Nice! Our hot air balloon has to be big. That way it's strong enough to carry people. A normal birthday balloon is too small to carry you into the air. Let's add these strings to connect the basket and the balloon. How does a hot air balloon float? There's a fire inside. It helps a hot air balloon float. The fire heats the air. The air inside the balloon gets hot. And then the hot air balloon can float in the sky. Everyone is in the sky. I think we're done. Hot air balloon hooray! Did you enjoy making the hot air balloons today? I know I did. Thank you for joining me. Bye-bye.

0: Let's look at our three words for today. 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Now, e context is not really terrible. 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To command. 명령하다. 네, 이렇게 알고 있으면 돼요. Okay, so those are the three words that we're going to focus on. Let's begin our reading. Okay, I want to find out who this creature is. 이 nasty creature. 한번 볼까요? I'm probably going to regret asking, but what's a great gargant? Let's not find out. It's one of the biggest and nastiest ocean creatures in the Chaos Crew star system. I was happily in the process of capturing the beast for one of my cunning plans. When the Chuckle Crew got in my way, he took a swipe at my ship. I had no choice but to create a portal and make my escape to your world. But he came with you. Well, you're going to have to create another portal. And take your pet back home. There wasn't enough power left on my ship, but it looks like you have plenty here. If you remove my shackles, obviously. we've got company. 이제 시노이가 이 Great Gargant가 누구냐고 물어보는데 해리가 It's one of the biggest and nastiest ocean creatures in the Chaos Crew star system. Nasty는 험악한. Really, it's terrible. 정말 terrible 합니다. 그래서 이제 Chaos Crew도 Snare를 잡으려고 했고 Snare는 괴물을 잡으려고 했고 이런 상황이었어요. 그래서 이제 Shinoi 우리 지구 포로로 들어와가지고 이 괴물도 따라 들어온 거예요. 자, 마지막 그림 보면은 여기 아빠가 We've got company 이렇게 말하죠. 회사 그런 뜻도 있죠. 그렇지만 여기에서는 이런 뜻도 있습니다. 손님. 그래서 이제 다들 이제 놀라운 표정을 짓고 있어요. Let's see. 궁금하죠? What this creature looks like? Engaging emergency thrusters. Get that portal open. But don't think I'm not watching you. Brr. Once created, the portal can't remain open for long. The Gargant will follow us through, but we'll return immediately and trap it on the other side of the portal. You'll have to do exactly what I say, exactly when I say it. I don't like the sound of this.
1: 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All right, let's continue reading.
0: We don't have any choice. His AI brain's more powerful than all the tech on board. So you have to trust your greatest enemy? Ouch!
2: Can I help you? Where do you get your capes? I've always wondered. I'm buying a new shirt later, and I was thinking about getting one with a big collar.
3: I'm kind of in the middle of something right now.
2: Yeah, of course. Sorry, nice chat.
3: I'll command the portal. You must operate the controls and thrusters when I say. Roger that.
0: I suppose. There's a portal thingy swirling around out there.
1: 네. 지금 우리 그 시노이가 이제 조금 걱정이 되죠. 스네어리 원래 적이니까.

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And this one is for this one. These ones are your first clients you take for a ride. Okay, don't forget a big smile. 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

0: little brother George. This is Mummy Pig. And this is Daddy Pig. Peppa Pig. Getting ready for the wedding.
1: Mr. Bull and Mrs. Cow are getting married, but they have no cake, no dress, and no rings, and the wedding is tomorrow!
2: Okay, let's keep calm and just search for wedding planner. Click here.
3: Congratulations! Wedding, is it?
4: Yes, they need a cake, a dress, and wedding rings.
2: And it's tomorrow!
3: Who is the bride?

0: bridesmaid.
1: That's me!
0: OK, Peppa, it's your job to help me do this right. First things first, what kind of cake do you like? Mummy Pig, just get everyone baking.
2: Yes, Miss Rabbit.
0: You two come with me and Peppa.
3: This is the shopping centre.
0: Shoes, clothes, wedding rings.
4: Ah, hello. Can I help you?
0: Yes. We would like to buy some rings, please.
4: I've got some lovely pineapple rings here.
5: Very tasty.
1: Not rings for eating.
6: We are getting married.
4: I see. Well, this ring is good for a lot of things. It's rubber, and you blow it up like this.
1: That's for swimming. They want rings for fingers.
4: Well, why didn't you say so? I've got a very special ring for fingers here. Made from pure frozen jelly.
7: Ooh, it's very cold.
4: Yes, it needs to be cold or it melts.
7: Great, but do you have any rings made of metal?
5: Well, if that's what you want.
7: Oh, it's perfect.
6: Is that a precious stone?
4: It's toffee, but it can be a stone if you like.
3: Daddy Pig and George are at home making chocolate cake.
2: Yes, if you make the carrot cake, Mr. Rabbit, that would be lovely.
3: Miss Rabbit is taking Peppa and Mrs. Cow to the dressmakers.
0: Hello, we need a wedding dress for tomorrow.
8: Oh, that's wonderful. Put the kettle on.
9: So, what sort of dress would you like? We've got big and bunchy, small and slippy, or a big tent thing?
7: Ooh, that's the one for me.
9: Well, it's important you feel comfy on your special day. Okay, what color do you like?
7: I love yellow.
9: The top one or the bottom one?
7: That one.
1: Is that enough to make a dress?
9: This is just a scrap to cut up and play with.
1: Oh.
9: This is the dress cloth.
1: Wow.
9: Now we just need to measure you. Cut the cloth and sew it up. There. Try it on. Now, what happened to that tee?
1: Oh,
9: that's nice.
7: Merci.
1: You look beautiful.
9: Now take it off and you can take it home.
1: Those are big scissors.
9: Yes, dressmaking shears. They're not for children, but we can cut something together if you like.
1: Yes, please.
9: Here's the tee. Whoops. One last cut.
0: Right, rings and dress sorted. Where's the cake?
9: You can choose. Carrot, banana, fruit or chocolate.
7: Oh, I cannot decide.
0: You don't have to. Just stack and add icing. Two tiny people on top. And that's what a wedding cake looks like.
1: Hooray!
0: Want to see the tiny people, George? There! Put a cake box on top and we're ready for the big day. Now we can all sit down and relax.
6: Oh!
7: Quelle journée!
3: Everything is finally ready. Tomorrow is Mr. Bull and Mrs. Cow's wedding day.

0: your plates in the dishwasher. You got to tidy up after yourself.
1: Aw, why?
0: Because I said so.
2: Why do we always have to do what you say?
0: Because I'm bigger than you.
3: Hey!
2: That's not nice.
0: Well, there's not much you can do about it.
1: Oh, Bingo, I've got an idea.
0: This idea better involve plates in a dishwasher.
2: Oh, it does.
4: Hello, Dad. I'd like you to meet Tina.
0: Who?
2: Tina. She's our friend. She's invisible.
0: Okay. Nice to meet you, Tina.
2: That's her knees.
0: Oh.
2: Tina's big.
0: How big?
1: Sit on him, Tina!
0: What?
2: Bigger than you.
4: This episode of Lily is called Tina.
0: Get off me, Tina!
2: Tina only does what we tell her to.
0: Well, tell her to get off!
1: Yeah, we could if you tidy up our plates for us.
0: What? No way!
1: Okay, fine. Stay where you are, Tina.
0: Oh, Tina, get off! Fine, I'll do it.
1: Hooray! You can get off him now, Tina.
0: Bring it on, Tina!
1: What
2: the cheek!
1: Step on his foot, Tina!
0: Ow!
1: Now kick him in the bum!
0: Whoa, what? Ow! Tina!
1: Now, would you like to try that again?
0: Yes.
5: Okay, kids, upstairs for a bath.
1: No, we're not really into that, thanks.
5: Oh, really?
1: Yeah, run along now.
5: You've got 3 seconds. One.
1: Tina.
5: Two. Who's Tina?
0: She's the kid's very lovely invisible friend.
1: Get her out of here.
5: Three.
0: What? Oi. What? Hey. Oh. Wake me out.
2: Bluey, we never have to do what Mum and Dad tell us to ever again.
1: Yeah, and not only that, watch.
2: Dad.
0: What do you want?
2: This tutu and do a little dance for us, please.
0: What? No way.
2: Oh, Tina.
0: Okay.
1: They have to do whatever we say now.
2: Oh, yeah.
0: No, no, no. Come on.
1: Servant.
0: Yes, Bluey? I mean, yes, Bluey the Awesome.
1: Would you be so kind as to get that popcorn for me, please?
0: Right away.
1: Be a dear and pop it in my mouth for me.
0: Yes, Bluey the Awesome.
1: Help me chew. Toilet.
5: Yes, Your Ladyship.
1: Away with you now.
0: Permission to speak?
1: Make it quick.
0: Look, Bluey the Awesome, we don't tell you to do things just to be mean. It's for your own good. You don't want to live like an animal.
2: We can live however we want. We've got Tina.
1: Hey, stupid fly, get away.
2: Why are there so many flies around?
0: Because you rolled onto a jam sandwich half an hour ago.
1: Oh, where's the other half?
0: You need a bath.
1: Never.
2: Whoa, flies!
1: Ah!
5: Hey, go get back here.
2: Tina, help.
5: Whoa!
2: And Mum tried to make me wash my hands.
1: Ew, Bingo, you didn't wash your hands?
2: Nope.
1: Hey, what? Get away.
2: Oh, there's the other half.
1: Ew.
2: Don't touch me, you've got toilet hands.
1: Get away, flies.
5: Off me, Tina.
0: It's now or never, Ben.
5: Get off.
0: Hey, Tina. Woo!
5: I've got her.
0: Hold it down.
1: Hey, I've got Tina.
5: Get her legs.
0: I'm trying. Woo! She kicks like a mule. You little crap.
5: Oh, why does Tina stink so bad?
0: Quick, let's get it outside.
5: She weighs a ton.
0: She's not a woman.
5: Get her in the car.
0: You didn't see anything.
1: Tina, use your karate.
0: You're on your own. Tina, come on. Let's just talk about this.
1: Get it, Tina.
0: Tapping out!
5: Okay. We give up. You win.
1: Hey! High five!
2: Ew, Bingo!
0: Oh, Tina, I'm sorry, but you stink.
5: Yeah. When was the last time she had a bath?
1: Tina's never had a bath. And we're not having a bath either.
5: Hey, whoa, wait! Whose tooth is this?
0: It's huge.
5: Is this Tina's?
1: Yeah, it is.
5: And look.

0: Here's another one.
1: Why did her teeth fall out?
0: Well, when was the last time she brushed them?
1: Tina doesn't brush her teeth.
0: Well, that's why her teeth are falling out.
1: Oh.
0: Kids, when we tell you you have to have a bath or brush your teeth or wash your hands, it's because there's a good reason to do all those things.
1: But when we ask Dad why, he just says,
2: because I said so.
1: Yeah, he says we have to because he's bigger than us.
0: Oh, really?
3: Maybe I should just give him 3 seconds?
0: Oh, yeah. Look, we'll probably still say those things because we're busy. But now you know what we really mean.
1: Okay, Mum.
0: Bring it in.
1: Toilet hands.
3: Tina, I think you can let go of me now.
1: Oh, yeah, it's all good now, Tina.
3: Oh, no hard feelings, love.
4: Ow! Jeez, she's got a handshake on her.
1: This is called shampoo, Tina. It makes your hair smell like coconuts.
5: So then you go round and round and up and down and don't forget the back ones.
3: And make sure you clean your teeth, Bluey. Bluey the Awesome.
1: Right away.

Welcome to What's My Number, the game show where we don't count, we

0: Who's on our team? Look quick, can you see? It should be as easy as...
1: 1, 2, 3. Yay!
0: We start the fun with round one. Knock, knock.
1: Who's there?
2: I know, that's 5.
0: Let's see if you're right. Two stars on the board. To win, you'll need 10. Fingers on buzzers, let's play it again.
1: Yay! Who's there?
3: 5 and 1. I see 6.
0: I can't fool you with my tricks.
3: Work this out. It's 1, 2, 3.
0: Don't count.
1: See the amount.
3: Help. I don't know.
0: Here's another way to win. How many squares are not filled in?
3: 1. Oh, I see it now. 1 less than 10 is 9.
4: Hey! Woo-hoo!
0: Round. Let's see what you've scored. 6 stars lit up on the board. And now round 2. Mystery visit. There's a home on the screen, but whose home is it? Time's up. What did you see?
2: I saw 2 rows of 4 pictures.
3: 5 crates with 3 more on top.
2: And 4 pairs of chairs. So it must be...
3: 8!
5: Octo, correct! 1, 2, 3, 4, 5, 6, 7, 8, correct! You win 4 shining stars, my friends!
0: 10 out of 10, a perfect score. Now you're in with a chance to win prizes galore. It's time for the
1: speed round.
0: Some objects will pass you of all shapes and sizes. Just tell me how many to win our star prizes.
3: 1 cuddly toy is the first in the line.
2: Then 2 red apples.
3: Hey, that was mine.
6: Now 3 rubber ducks.
2: 4 frogs going hop.
6: 3 paper cups.
2: With 2 more on top.
3: That's 5 altogether. What's that coming now?
2: 2 rows of 3 balls.
3: No, wait, that's a count. No time to argue. 3 doubled is 6. Now what's coming next?
2: A big stack of bricks.
3: 5 on the left.
2: 2 on the right.
3: 7's the answer I saw at first sight.
6: Now 4 bowler hats.
2: 4 more close behind.
3: Why has an 8 just popped into my mind?
0: 8 is correct and with lightning fast timing. By the way, have you noticed they've all started rhyming?
2: A bunch of balloons arranged in a line.
6: Now a 3 by 3 square, so that must be
3: 9.
0: And here's the last item.
1: 10 stars in a frame.
0: That's it, final answer. You've won today's game. Now choose your own prize from the end of the line.
2: A balloon.
3: The star prize.
7: This one is mine.
0: That's all we've got time for. But next time you see a small group of things, then repeat after me.